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2: 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When I'm in Hoima, I listen to Spice FM. 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

0: In the past, I've been polite. 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
1: Okay, yeah, our local weather to Bantunga Tira Tochi and Coco and Berry with a Genda Kulibati Kiruki Liro. 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

0: In the past, I've been polite. But now, as president of Uganda and chairman of the NRM, I will be very rough. So therefore, I don't want to hear that there is poverty in a homestead which has not accessed this money if they have the land. I demand this. And anybody who is a minister, if I come to your area and I find that you have not landed, I will sack you.
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1: 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David King, Arajia J, Tim Kennedy, Edito Lavaboy, Rizzo Cruzi, Baimusi, Yachinga Jongo, Nekawaida, Toswa Mopida,
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20: Good morning, it's 9 in the morning. Welcome to our 9 a.m. news program, the 31st day of August 2026. Welcome to our 9 a.m. news program once again on Spice FM. My name is Mutegeki Dikideri Kamoti and all the details. Archbishop Emeritus of the Church of Uganda, the Most Right Reverend Dr. Henry Lukorombi, has called on the church elders to mentor young people and help preserve sound Christian teachings and values for future generations. Orombi, the main speaker at the ongoing 90th East African Revival Mission at St. James Cathedral, Ruharu, said young people have great potential that needs to be nurtured through guidance and mentorship from older Christians. He warned that without proper mentorship, young people could lose their biblical foundation of their faith and embrace distorted teachings. Orombi said the responsibility of passing on the Christian faith should not be left to young people alone, urging older Christians to actively guide them in understanding and living according to biblical teachings. Emeritus Archbishop Reverend Dr. Samson Muluhada of Kenya said growing cases of immorality and alcohol abuse could be addressed if revival missions were taken to more communities and their messages shared widely. He said the church has a responsibility to sustain the revival movement across generations and preserve moral values rooted in the Christian faith. Mwalwada attributed some of the challenges facing young people today to lack of proper Christian mentorship, saying that this has left them vulnerable to influences that undermine their morality, dignity and identity. The East African Revival Movement was introduced in Ankole on September 2, 1935 through Kigezi from Gahini in Rwanda. The Rotary Cancer Run 2026 has attracted a total of over 500 participants, raising a tune of 16 million Uganda shillings meant for constructing a cancer treatment infrastructure. The run that was flagged off by Andrew Yakutaga, the Bunyoro Kingdom Premier at Rukurato Gardens in Hoima City on Sunday, also aimed at spreading awareness about early detection and prevention of cancer. The Premier retaliated that cancer kills 22,000 people every year, saying that there is need to fight the deadly disease. He asked people to live a responsible life. Rotarian Dr. Jamans Natuwera, the service projects manager in Club Rotary Hoima Kitara, also working with Little Hospice Hoima, said that 65,000 are expected to be living with cancer every year, and 34,000 get cancer every year, and 22,000 of those die of cancer every year. He added that 2% of the people go for cancer checkups and 8% with the cancer understand it when it is at a higher stage. He said cancer, if identified early, can be treated, adding that the purpose of the run was to raise awareness about the dangers of cancer and also raise money to construct and equip the cancer hospital in Zambia. Dr. Germans encouraged people to always go for early screening, avoid excessive alcohol, smoking, among others, so that to prevent themselves from getting cancer. Rotarian Mark Akunihira, the Hoima Kitara Club president, disclosed that this is the 15th time having a cancer run, and it has been one on the countrywide. He said risk factors to cancer have increased in daily foods, which he has also increased the likelihood of getting cancer, therefore asking people to go for early screening. You're listening to the news broadcasting live from Spice FM in Hoima City. In the other news, school heads in Kikube District have been employed to strengthen working relationships among all stakeholders in order to build strong institutions and leave behind lasting solutions. The call was made by Jonan Magezi, the retired head teacher of Bugambe Senior Secondary School located in the district, as he hosted a section of old boys and girls who paid a cut as a visit at his home in Bulera East Cell in Hoima East Division on Sunday afternoon to thank him for impacting their life positively in their journey of education. Magezi revealed that for the past 23 years as a deputy head teacher and head teacher at Bugambe Senior Secondary School, the experience showed that the school heads must work towards building strong legacy through keeping a good working relationship among the parents, students, authorities and the Parents Teachers Association, PT, among others. The old students delivered gifts including a cow and a certificate of recognition in the honor of the works of Mr. Jonan Magezi during his long service at Bugambe Senior Secondary School. School. Joshua Kusima, one of the old boys at Bugambe Senior Secondary School between 2003 and 2007, hailed the head retired head teacher for his resiliency towards building a strong learning institution, providing them with critical guidance and direction, which has made them become successful people in their lives. Lino Galidino, an old boy of the school and now a director of Ebenezer Schools in Duhag and Kiaro Abiyamba, revealed that they decided to appreciate their former head teacher, which while he is still alive, for nurturing them effectively while they also forged the journey of their lives. It revealed that it is always good to honor people who have left a positive mark in their lives in order to get blessings from God.
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20: A two-year study by Makerere University in collaboration with the Partnership for Economic Policy, PEP, has revealed that low uptake of low-carbon technologies among smallholder farmers in central Uganda. The study conducted in three phases between 2024 and 2026 found that technologies such as solar water pumps, solar dryers and cooling equipment that farmers need to boost production and improve post-harvest handling are barely adopted. According to the researchers, information gaps about the availability of the technologies, high cost and accessibility of site surveying and inspection fees remain key barriers to the adoption. Dr. Florence Ruiza, a researcher fellow at the Environment for Department Center, Makerere University, and one of the four investigators, said only five out of over 1,400 farmers they interact within Impiji, Masaka, Mubende and Chiboga, among other districts, had information about the technologies and had acquired them through government subsidies. The objective of the study was to find out why farmers were not adopting some of the clean energy technologies. Under the arrangement, the government subsidies constitute 60% of the total cost and 40% is expected to be contributed by the farmers. The Minister of Energy and Mineral Development is Electricity Scale Project EESP is implemented by Uganda Energy Credit Capitalization Company, UECCC.
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20: In the English Premier League played on Sunday, Manchester United beat Ipswich 5-2 and Chelsea overcame Brighton 4-3.
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20: And elsewhere in the world, Russia said its forces helped to repel Saturday's attempted coup in Niger. Explosions and gunfire rang out across capital Niamey early in the morning, including at a key military airbase and the presidential palace. Hours later, Niger's authorities said the rebellion had been contained. Nigerian forces had repelled the attack with the assistance of servicemen of the Africa Corps of the Russian Ministry of Defense. The foreign ministry in Moscow said on Sunday. Thank you so much for listening to us and being there for us. From entire Spicer Families Department, Mutege Kidik Derek Amoti.
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0: Yeah, dakika. Welcome to the morning delight if you're joining us. And this is our last hour, by the way. And this is the time when we give you what is trending on social media. Oh my God. Tutaandika na national cleaning day.
1: Yeah, it is unfortunate. Abantu baka cleaning baitu abamba funa mubzibu. Actually, the whole cleaning has been hampered by the death of the shooting of someone, a boda boda rider in Luwero. Bagamba kuba aba polisi wa mwemerize baitu ya hambi siriza. So it is really very sad.
0: Agenda kuiruka by force.
1: But from the Advent part of view, bebembezi benyikiriza ya Seventh Day Adventist, bagamba ngu kukilininga kunu tukusemiri kuambi sirizibwa. People should own it. You don't have to force someone to do something. It has to be owned.
0: Okay. Yeah. And still about the
2: actually,
0: death
2: of...
0: Still about the death of the King of Toro, there is a very unnecessary war that is going on TikTok. Batoro batabukide. King Saha and I think Shalom by in a statement is about Kozere. So Abatoro in general, they are not happy.
1: Yeah, actually, nebigenda mwaiso Toro tibiribirungi, weyanzi omugo, best kemigisa na gambangu omukama aine mwana yalekero musika.
2: Na president nikuwa gambi.
1: Yep.
0: Now the debate is waye kuwezari
1: no,
0: na
1: no.
2: Ndage mtatu siba.
1: Musuga, mkuru wa ababito. Agamba utabimanyiri. So it's really tough.
2: I like King Saha. Agonze ntaluwa nupu David Kabanda gambirent King Saha matira mno gonze ali hakalini ya red.
0: Yeah, but musically he's good.
1: Yeah, I cook and wash and iron for my husband chosen Becky. Harimu abakazi abandi bwa celebu nibatwara nibebu wangu obo kugaruka muka ekijwaro kiri kya celebu kyeihemu ofoke mukiara. The presenter is a body when you reach home.
0: Try me when I'm at home.
1: Yeah, put off that dress.
0: I'm a darling.
1: Of okay, mama wa
0: bana. Hanu mba big mouth. Bye Tomok.
1: Ugandans have embraced a local musician, Cindy, that's great. Producer Washington names Uganda's best music producer as well. That's interesting. There are a few messages.
0: And this week, there are people who are going to fight to win at the national level, Primaka Dash in Noah Zahara Toto this week. Tuina abai tu hanu lipanda na nanka.
1: Alipanda ndo
0: tu. 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
2: when is it? 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
0: kasatu. 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
1: Ndeze omunyo lali
0: gumite. 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
1: Omunyo lali gumite aliona ya.
0: Nye wakutera mgenzi weni wen kusatu.
1: I'm Robert International Mode from Kitara Institute. Regards to OBs and OGs. Kitara Institute. I'm listening. Thank you so much, Amoti. Then, who else? Rally Junior, Kikengere could be number one. Hey, thank you so much, Rally. There are so many messages. Good morning, Rogers Kasegi Kakindo, Oikaraho. A couple of messages. Good morning, Team Spice, Ezekiel Kidoma. Thank you so much. Being message nyingi, most times very, very difficult, Kuzirabam, but keep them coming. Good morning.
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0: Well, Genda, you have a call. Somebody have been to a massage parlor. How does it feel?
1: Sebo, I've told you of all the things I have tried. I have never done, but I want to feel how it feels to touch your neck, what? Your back,
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1: 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No,
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1: Ah, Bila. There are some things I don't know.
0: Of all the things you have done.
1: Kachai, want to
2: try that. The dons.
0: Gena you by the dons.
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0: Welcome sent to Kurora to Abazao Shosho. 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
1: now,
0: confidence.
1: Now, let me give you an example. Right now, tenge tenge. A very young boy.
2: Yeah. Trending.
0: Yeah,
1: dancing has made them reach the World Cup.
0: So you can imagine, Omano Gwekisembe.
1: And here is me living in this landlocked country. Wahala.
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2: The right to land is a cornerstone for all other human rights. It is a key component for the realization of the right to food, housing, and economic rights. The Constitution provides that land belongs to the people of Uganda and is held in accordance with established land tenure categories. These include customary tenure, which is a predominant tenure system across rural areas. Customary tenure guarantees the rights of communities that have owned and utilized land in accordance with the norms and practices of that area. Unfortunately, many customary owners are being displaced or threatened by unscrupulous people, which has caused restlessness in the communities. Say no to land grabbing. Respect customary land rights. This message is brought to you by the Civic Response on Environment and Development, CRED, in partnership with Avocats and Frontier, with support from the Belgium Development Corporation.
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0: In the past, I've been polite, but now, as president of Uganda and chairman of the NRM, I will be very rough. So therefore, I don't want to hear that there is poverty in a homestead which has not accessed this money if they have the land. I demand this. 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
2: 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Uganda's AFCON 2027 readiness tested as CAF regional inspection tour head to Hoima City. 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

0: Ingogamo vingamo. 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
2: It is the 31st day of August, 2026. Welcome to this newscast. My name is Leila Bali. Thank you for joining us on the line and on the air. Here is the news in detail. Let's start with what's happening in the oil and gas sector, where the Minister of Energy and Mineral Development, Dr. Monica Msenero, has today commenced a two-day oversight visit to Nyoro region ahead of the presidential visit to the Kingfisher Development Project on September 2nd this year. The minister is joined by key oil and gas sector partners, including the Petroleum Authority of Uganda, Uganda National Oil Company, East African Crude Oil Pipeline, Sinok Uganda, and Total Energies EP Uganda to assess readiness of critical infrastructure. On day one, the delegation is inspecting key infrastructures, including the Eco Pump Station 1, Uganda Electricity Transmission Company Limited's Kabalega Substation, Kabalega International Airport, the Uganda Refinery Project Area, and the Kingfisher Development Area. Speaking at the Eco Pump 1 station, Minister Monica Msenero disclosed that the first oil will be seen in 22 weeks from now, which is half a year, and Ugandans are anxiously waiting, saying there is need to have intensified communication before the first oil. Msenero says there is need to communicate to the youth to appreciate the project before first oil is out, so that they are not used by people who have their own selfish motives, adding that it's the major thing that has brought her ahead of the presidential Kabalega Industrial Park launch. She says if communication was done well, they would not even receive grievances and the stop ecom campaigns. Jane Bosco Habomugisha, the Deputy Executive Director for ECOP, says as ECOP, they have done a lot of developments regarding the oil and gas sector, including putting up several infrastructures ahead of the commercial oil production later in the year. Habomugisha reveals that they have experienced challenges of some foreigners using Ugandans to fight the ECOP project, something which has delayed some of their activities to be delivered on time. We are following up the story and we'll give you more details into it in our next subsequent bulletins. Now, President Yoweri Museveni has hailed the East African Revival for its contribution to the moral, social and economic transformation of Ankole over the past 90 years. The president said the revival helped communities confront social challenges including alcoholism, adultery, dishonesty, poor hygiene, superstition and harmful traditional practices, while promoting education, discipline and responsible Christian living. He made the remarks on Sunday at St. John's Cathedral, Ruharo, in Barara City during celebrations to mark 90 years of the East African Revival in Greater Ankole. The five-day Ankole Revival Convention was held under the theme "Jesus Christ is the same yesterday, today and forever," drawn from Hebrews 13:8. The East African Revival took root in Ankole in 1936 as a spiritual movement emphasizing repentance, personal transformation, and practical Christian living. Over the decades, it has had a significant influence on the social and spiritual life of communities across the region. President Museveni congratulated the bishops of Ankole for commemorating the anniversary, describing his return to Ruharo as a deeply personal experience. He recalled that his family initially resisted joining the Church of Uganda after missionaries arrived in Ankole in 1899. He also recalled returning to Ankole with his parents and sister, Dr. Kajibiri, in 1949 for celebrations marking 50 years of the church's presence in the region. Now, tension is simmering in Masaka sub-region after unknown people issued leaflets warning of an attack on 10 people in Chimanya Kabonera municipality within Masaka city. The latest threatening messages, which are handwritten, were dropped at villages such as Kisoso, Chiterede, Chimwanyi, and Lutete, all in

0: of the villagers on the list of the attackers asked police to increase security in their areas. Emmanuel Burite, the chairperson of Kisoso village, say they have started mobilizing themselves to start offering security to their villagers as they wait for support from security agencies. Twaha Kasirye, the Southern Regional Police spokesperson, says investigations have kicked off to establish who are behind the threats which have caused panic and fear among residents. He said the threatening leaflets could be intended to cause fear among residents and urge them to stay alert.
1: 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It's brought to you by
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0: Now, Uganda Railways Corporation has introduced additional passenger train trips on the Kampala-Namave-Mukono route, giving commuters more travel options during the day. The schedule takes effect on Monday, August 31st, with URC introducing a new lunchtime service and an additional evening trip to Mukono. In an announcement issued on Sunday, URC said, "Greetings, comrades. We introduce new passenger train trips effective 31st August 2026. Under the new schedule, the lunchtime train will depart Kampala at 1:30 p.m., stop at Namanve at 2 p.m. and arrive in Mukono at 2:30 p.m. It will then depart Mukono in its return journey at 3 p.m. Uganda Railways Corporation has also introduced an additional evening service to Mukono. The new evening trip will depart Mukono at 6:30 p.m., make another departure at 6:40 p.m. and arrive in Kampala at 7:40 p.m. The corporation say the changes are intended to expand passenger options, particularly for commuters who may not be able to use the existing morning and evening services.
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0: Now, officials from the Confederation of African Football are currently assessing Uganda's readiness to co-host the 2027 Africa Cup of Nations AFCON, in an inspection being conducted largely away from public view. Stadiums, training grounds, medical facilities and transport infrastructure are all forming part of the rigorous evaluation exercise. The CAF delegation arrived from Kenya over the weekend and kicked off the Uganda leg of its regional inspection tour on Saturday, visiting Mandela National Stadium, Nambole, alongside other key facilities around Kampala, before shifting attention to Hoima on Sunday. Following the assessment in Uganda, the governing body's officials are scheduled to proceed to Tanzania to complete the full tour of the three nations jointly staging the tournament under the Pamoja 2027 banner.
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0: Now, Iran and the U.S. have traded strikes after American forces attacked two rocket launchers on Larak Island in the Strait of Hormuz. The first known U.S. strikes on Iran since late July killed two people and injured two others, according to Iran's Islamic Revolutionary Guard Corps, which vowed response and punishment. It is 8 minutes after 1 p.m. and that's all we had for you from the news desk here at Spice FM. Keep glued to Spice FM. Trina Talent Baby still here with the Busy Zone till 2 p.m.
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Thank you so much for being part of this show since morning. Abaikaide ho abaikani muhuliriza kuraba online haba kwekonyo za Radio Garden Simple Radio app. Ola heri ya ihanga ula hanumu Uganda. 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

0: In the past, I've been polite. But now, as president of Uganda and chairman of the NRM, I will be very rough. So therefore, I don't want to hear that there is poverty in a homestead which has not accessed this money if they have the land. I demand this. And anybody who is a minister, if I come to your area and I find that you have not landed, I will sack you. 89.9 Spice FM. 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

0: at this point, both of them have the opportunity to claim that they did not back down. They attacked. They retaliated against each other. But at this point, I think it's really up to the United States whether it wants to respond to the Iranian attacks or not.
1: What do you make of this U.S. claim that Iran was preparing to launch rockets with sea mines from Larak Island? Is that a probable thing to suggest that they were in fact doing that?
0: It's quite possible. Why? Because Iranians are seeing the American attempts to open another shipping lane through this through the southern shipping lanes as a threat, as an attempt by the American side to erode their control over the Strait of Hormuz. So I would not be surprised if they wanted to assert their power and control over the strait, and by laying mines or attacking ships, they wanted to demonstrate that. And the American side took what they claim as a preemptive strike. So it's quite possible, maybe not, but I would not be surprised if they were actually planning on it.
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9: He wasn't able to travel here. That's why some relatives from the husband's side came from Kathmandu. They wanted to come here. Before, our family and the victim were also affected by the earthquake, and now we've become flood victims again. It's made things very difficult for us in terms of food, but that's another problem.

0: This is a very sad matter. In my family, it's not just this one person who died. Others are still missing. There are about 8 of them. Right now, only this person has been found, and we still don't know the fate of the other 7. This is a very sad matter. What should we do? The pain is deeply overwhelming. Whether the government steps in tomorrow to make things...
1: Ogwalomo, I get a voice over. 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
1: When you sign 2 year contract, bakusasura ho contract yo
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0: 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That's why he has a release letter. Baitu, one of the team leaders atabaira even in the process yoku signinga abasambi na ateresi mu federation ina abagamba don't release anyone
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0: 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Then you know Mojo Mukongo, Muba Eric. So they all have that problem.
1: So if I go gang kuija aina kubana ataisabo ja boya bayroni baba signinga. Is he still available with the club or
2: where? The problem is baba from misunderstandings. Manager na president we team. 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
0: mko. 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It is what is affecting abasambi kuruga mu kirabu bakagenda mu kirabu
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2: then because when I contacted the
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2: 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And it was like I contacted the president.
0: 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He owns them. They have contracts. But in reality was not there when those players signed the contract. 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

0: 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Uganda Communications Commission.
1: Good, I found you, Senior Painter.
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1: Yes, I am.
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1: Why Sadolin?
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1: Okay.
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0: In the past, I've been polite. 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

0: Hot Spice and Spice Sendeki kama kumiabili za karabasai kumieza River Girl. It's a Monday, the final day of August 2026. Bata kudupangu aligarukabe yokwezo kumunano mwaka gwen kumibili abili na mukaga. It is done, it is put aside. Musibida muta, mulikorongi. Yes, it's a Monday, a clean one. Murubugarwa Hoima is kinda sunny. But there's one thing I don't understand this evening. You know, town ichule ire muno. I mean, tukura ibidongo dongo niweza. I mean, it's kinda quiet. Nkwenda kumanya hawaki. This show is dubbed the Hot Spice at Spice. My name is Kevin. 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We're getting started. We have a WhatsApp number active. 759-899-899. Kusobora kuteka aka WhatsApp voice note. 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Ebitu genda kubaza o today. A reggae song of the day today is something Coffee, a super Grammy winner. Ikizina kia.
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10: celebrity news weekend divided as for me I just did a lot of outing weekend I mean since Friday you know I think kikozere mono it wasn't necessary you know the outing was so much from Friday to Saturday

had a gig last night, and just like that, the weekend is over. Weekend day, huido. Timanyire nyo weekend eru basidet. How was your weekend? Grace Nachimera because the press conference kirokino. Baitu mulinga ta hidem. The way she got to that venue, I see basibide. Bintu, haro monte ako muhambia, you know, muigo, things of the kind. You know, ya take aka drama, you know. You know, that's what artists do. Inakuyiye kinte kiraska attention ya band. But hey, you know, a press ye, omanyira ina concert. Ebiro ikome na kimo kwezo kuo muenda. Bagenda kubani bagieta, the Power of Grace charity concert. And today, a press conference here, arangirire mulinga atunulire kusagika abana bali ya street, kubali isano, kukakasangu basomere, they are studying there in school. So, nizen songe zimeza atunuliro. You should have seen, abazini bagenzime, nika Cindy Sanyu, abazini nika Aziza Zion, nibarugayo kumobaki, nga wakua wabaili ya press egyo. And this is building excitement, because for Grace Nachimera, it's a musical comeback, you know, kugaruka mo industry, and she's known for making crazy, crazy tracks, ebizina ebili dance. So over this time again, Dakutavura, I take him the dance or classics Zenko mode. But again, switching back to the gospel, I carry him for some good time. Tickets already ziriozi kutuna emituaro ikomene dan emituaro. I like the way artists are, you know, calling out these big fees. Mulingo back charging a kasenti akainge okati, you know, kute bivurubia. 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Abazini baitu na wabaina kuzoka okurungi, bagule mansions, babene na makaga kumara hebi yaro, things of that kind. Just like the Western Africa side and, you know, the Western world is doing. So, tickets are shooting to 150, mtuwaru yukome ne dan, atai nagyo, abideke. Now, tukatuli bato, we had stories of, you know, the relationship between Selena Gomez na Justin Bieber. Timanyina wakivu mkeire kirokeno kutunura social media. Ngire kura story ya abu negaruka munu wa social media. You know, it is kinda unverified. This is not true. It is not, you know, kugama angu kiri true munu wa kia mazima munu wa kirao. They say Selena Gomez aina Instagram post ya kozere, you know, on her Instagram stories. It looked kinda emotional. And she was talking about their affair. Rundi ebintu byabu ababiti. Justin hamna wenko. Now, remember Justin Bieber is a married man. Today he's married to Hailey, baina no mwana, you know, things of that kind. But now they say, but one point Selena Gomez got pregnant. Ngukando buide buno via. This is unverified, please. It is just popping up on social media. It is a hot story on social media right now. Wakusana babaina na afya ambuide bubufu mbo wa Justin Bieber na Hailey. So, because Justin aina marriage and, you know, kuihara ebintu bya child support, he declined, you know, ya sabangu bataminating erundi enda bagihem. And, I don't know how authentic this is, but the news is just crazy on social media. And rumors, you know, zikaire, nizirubatamu no mwaka gun 2026. Baitu zitaina evidence. We all take it back to the time these two people had a relationship. So the pattern here, you know, even to begin and begin to kind of come for those people who cannot give up with their exes, you know, when you think in Womonta moving it on, but he came to attack Sora Kitaisa. Wait, Bebe Cool is talking about something crazy here. Bebe Cool agambire akurangira concert, a special concert omwaka gwe 2022 na musanju next year. But guess who? Tutali rungebi ya bulikiro. 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I mean, they don't have that recognition. So, this alone is pulling on, you know, praises. Rundio, abantu kumubaza ono kumuhana. You know, supporters are praising him. Afo, wapukuba appreciation in Kenya tuwa ilaka ile takaba ile kuhika. 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I think this is kind of different. Kine kintu kirungibuno, it is beautiful to listen to, it is beautiful to have here. There is a scenario that happened on mwaka gwen komibiri no gum 2001. It was actually August 25th. Omuzini earlier of Yarugiro Mbomezi Wensen. By now, family eka ire mukoti. You know, it was a plane crash. Ekaba plane crash. Now, anko wa Aliya kublaming Omutaban for that very crash. Yaba irovu irovu. And they say, Mbichwe kabi ya Cessna, enyonye no hali ya crashing.

0: Gire, but hey, before the takeoff in Bishwekabia, Bahamas, they sengu there could be some controversy via Bayide Haho. Gwabanta Bamuni Veta Gakwefuni Ramaka sent and Octunda records is omzino to over $1.2 billion. 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You know, Kumumiga Nikotugamba Vidovin. 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Now the name here is Barry. 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Things are not easy. More of that feed is on our pod. We want to do some reggae music here. Coffee, original coffee. Aine kizina ekia kae.
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0: 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I mean, no, not about skills. 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

Thick the Mega and Zichua. That should be his latest runde kizina ya custom. Bayo Kuturukia. It is playing at 57 after 4 in the evening. Tickets is on Peter Gwa Mogadishu City Club. Na Kitara FC City available on Spice FM. On Peter Gwa Vino Mukaga Kwezi Yoko Mwenda Kulukutukta Andike Kirukia Nyekia. This very year Gugenda Kuba Mwima City Stadium. And the gates will be open at Saa Mukage Zamsana. And kick off ASI Kumieza Rebag. Now the ordinary tickets go for 20,000 Ugandan shillings, emitwale bidi VIP ticket emitwale tano okusobola kujo katabara ticket egyo hanu wa Spice FM. Not forgetting that Digida with MTN College Tunes is back, more of the tunes, more of the vibes, but it's kind of Ronnie Migisa yokusinga sente hanu onyini. Now you press star emu musanju zero star emu ibidi hash or activating College Tune yosinga kwetage ya MTN, and then ogende Mugisa okusinga, you know, hai pikipiki mkama kumia bidi is sorry about that. Over 20 border borders otele ebisembo bingi muno ebidi ebikubarwa mu hayo bukayikuru makumiana na bubiri mu sente za Uganda. Hey, come on, enjoy with MTN. It's been a long weekend, but hey, something happened. 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

0: eswatini munange ngoko omukama woko bwachi wa munkutwaro guno bwao muswirira omukama abasimire na mutwara. 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

0: In the past, I've been polite, but now, as president of Uganda and chairman of the NRM, I will be very rough. So therefore, I don't want to hear that there is poverty in a homestead which has not accessed this money if they have the land. I demand this. And anybody who is a minister, if I come to your area and I find that you have not land, I will sack you.
1: 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Or Dimicho, the Catan Chorigian Rusia, I took take a gent as a Yahweh, I agree with you. Or Dimicho, Nerebel Insurance Regulatory Authority of Uganda. Ukumanibu Kuchraho, Terra number Ite Yavsha, a ya not manana not note, a Misha TV, Mushanjo not note.
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